0: 100.3 The Egg.
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Five Finger Death Punch have a new album coming. This is brand new music from it. It's Five Finger Death Punch with Eye of the Storm.

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Happy Friday to you. My name's Shroom. You're ready for the weekend, aren't you? I'm right there with you. Even though, well, I haven't worked a real job my entire life. It's From Ashes to New, Drag

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1: 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I'm Shroom, coming off Architects' album, The Sky, The Earth, and All Between. 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
1: Puddle of Mud's Blurry. 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I'm Shroom. 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

17th of May, and it happened on this day in 94. Blur scored their first number one album in the UK with Park Life. 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And in 97, Courtney Love sold the Seattle mansion she shared with the late Kurt Cobain. A local family bought the home for $3 million. That same year, Oasis became one of the first artists to attempt to

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1: Lincoln Park this morning as we kick off the game, Stone Cold Fact or a bunch of stony baloney, that Jimi Hendrix and Joe Pesci were in the same band back in the 60s. Jimi Hendrix and Joe Pesci, the actor, were in the same band back in the 60s. What do you think? Is that statement a stone cold fact, or is it just a bunch of stony baloney? I've got your answer coming up.
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0: Arkansas's Rock Station 100.3 The Edge. You know, here on the Greg Stone Show, we always have your first chance of the day to win that cash to rock the bank. 9 o'clock, we start with the keywords. Take that to the website, register, answer the phone, claim your cash, spend your money. I'm sure you've been thinking about what you're going to spend that on, huh? Pay off some credit card debt, get little Billy to summer camp, maybe buy some new tires for your summer vacation. Whatever the case, you'll have $1,000 that wasn't part of your budget, and you do whatever you want with it. Oh, here's a novel idea. Save it. How about no? Can't save it. It wasn't supposed to be part of the budget, so I can't introduce this to my budget. I just have to spend it. It's Greg Stone. We got Funny from Dusty Slay coming up, and some of the greatest music ever made from Shine Down. We'll bust out the latest from Sublime. We got the Foo Fighters in there, and it's all part of your Friday soundtrack.
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0: Arkansas's Rock Station 100.3, The Edge and Sonata. That's the latest from Sublime on The Greg Stone Show, part of our Friday soundtrack. As we bust out the funny, here's Dusty Slay talking about hipster coffee shops.
1: So I love a hipster coffee shop because I like good coffee, you know, but sometimes they complicate things for no reason. Like, all I drink is black coffee, and I went to this one coffee shop, and I go up to the guy. He figured out a way to complicate that. I go up to him. I go, hey, man, let me get a black coffee. He goes, pour over or drip? I was like, I don't know, man. However you get it in there. You know what I mean? I'm like, I don't really know what you're asking me right now. I'm not looking to be involved in making the coffee here. Pour it, drip it, whatever you got to do, man. But wrap it up. He was like, pour over takes 15 minutes. I was like, well, start dripping then. I don't know how you drip faster than you pour, man. That don't even make sense. I don't know how you're doing it. I don't know why you're doing it like that. 15 minutes to make a coffee. I don't need it to be that good. You know what I mean? Like, I like a good coffee, but I don't need you back there massaging the beans, you know?
0: Dusty Slay this morning. That's our cup of funny on your Friday. What's next? How about the Foo Fighters and some AC/DC?
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0: 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Getting close to giving away that first $1,000 of the day. The keyword coming up just before 9. You know what to do. 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

0: Arkansas's Rock Station 101.3 The Edge. This morning, we're going back to Florida to meet the Easter Bunny. That's what it said in the neighborhood.
1: Oh, who are the people in your neighborhood? People that you meet each day.
0: Ever wonder how the Easter Bunny, you know, makes it to everybody's house? Kind of like Santa Claus. How's he do it? Well, apparently, he rides a motorcycle. 29-year-old man on a motorcycle named Dalton arrested after leading police on a high-speed chase earlier this month, doing about 120 miles an hour. The strange part was he was dressed as the Easter Bunny. Not the full bodysuit, but just his helmet. It had giant plush ears, blue eyes, a pink nose, a hole where the mouth would go so he could look through it. He's facing charges of reckless driving, felony fleeing and eluding law enforcement, speeding more than 50 miles per hour over the speed limit, and having a weapon during the commission of a felony. Well, this explains a lot, though. Right? How does the Easter Bunny hit everybody's house? It's Greg Stone, just in Florida, folks. Just in Florida.
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Monstrous tour this year from Five Finger Death Punch. 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